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1: Thank you very much. She packed my bags last night. We fly. 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

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Retain less. Retain less. Less. 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
1: 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We're going to take about 5 minutes to drink some of this electric wine up here, and we'll be right back to finish.
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island. In the back room, she was everybody's darling. But she never lost her head, even when she was given head. She says, hey, babe, take a walk on the wild side. Said, hey, babe, take a walk on the wild side. And the colored girls go